0: since I was a small boy in Illinois, I've had a great personal admiration for Abraham Lincoln. We wanted to bring to the people of today the inspiring words of the man who held this nation together during its moment of greatest crisis, the Civil War.
1: This government must be preserved in spite of the acts of any man or set of men. Nowhere in the world is presented a government of so much liberty and equality. To the humblest and poorest among us are held the highest privileges and positions. Our reliance is in the love of liberty which God has planted in us.

0: haunts here, but there's room for 1,000. Any volunteers?
1: Ring, ring, goes, come out to the source. As the moon climbs high over the dead oak tree.
2: God, some ghouls for last Halloween.

0: was fully serialized.
1: Rice and scoops of every size.
2: Our last realm is fantasy. We cross the moat into the world of imagination. Once here, we can fly with Peter Pan to Neverland, wander with Alice through Wonderland, ride Cinderella's pumpkin coach. In fact, anything your heart desires.

0: boys and girls. Thank you for spending your day at the Magic Kingdom. It was Walt Disney's vision to create a place where dreams, imagination, and happiness would come together for all. We hope Walt Disney World has brought joy and inspiration and new knowledge to all who have come to this happy place, where the young at heart of all ages can laugh, play, and learn together.
1: The most important part of our Florida project, in fact, the heart of everything we'll be doing in Disney World, we call it Epcot. 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Experimental Prototype Community of Tomorrow. Epcot will take its cue from the new ideas and new technologies that are now emerging from the creative centers of American industry. It will be a community of tomorrow that will never be completed, but will always be introducing and testing and demonstrating new materials and new systems. And Epcot will always be a showcase to the world for the ingenuity and imagination of American free enterprise.
2: In primal tribes, our ancestors create a lasting reminder with cave paintings. Hieroglyphics mark the rise of the written language. With papyrus scrolls, the written word begins to travel across the land. With the invention of the printing press, the Renaissance brings renewed interest in poetry, music, science, and art. On this wave of inspiration, we sail into a bold new era of communications. Today, we've created a vast electronic network stretching from our homes to the reaches of space.
3: Dynamic forces, sending a constant flow of energy through time. Let us now look at the origins of man's energy sources, starting with the beginning of fossil fuels. The remnants of these early creatures have become the primary source of energy used in the world today. Petroleum oil is the natural substance remaining from these once mighty creatures.

because of a highly sophisticated and ingenious process, not only will your ship be miniaturized, it will be beamed below the skin of a volunteer so that you will be able to view the inner workings of the human body.

0: research continues to give us better plant and animal production, as well as new insight into growing new plants in new environments. Fish farming is one of our fastest growing food industries. In a small aqua cell, we can produce tons of seafood crops. Some of these plants have great potential for the future, and many of our crops are served in Epcot restaurants.
1: Try to imagine a world where we've spent less time than on the surface of the moon. 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A world we've just begun to explore. Welcome to Sea Base Alpha.
2: Hydrolator 1 descending to Sea Base Alpha. Roger, number 1. Notify when clear of docking port. As you enter the visitor center, your sick cab is passing through part of our beautiful coral reef community. Now, we have quite a variety of sea life living within our base of operation, which is the largest of its kind in the world.

0: And Epcot will always be a showcase to the world. 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
2: Journey with us now through the color and the contrast of our magnificent land, where the past and the future are an inseparable part of the present. Only a stone's throw from any city in Canada, there's the great outdoors. You can be a part of nature out there and see life in the wild all around you.
1: The United Kingdom is right next door to Canada and offers unique shopping across 8 different architectural styles. While browsing for teas, candy, toys, or fine British clothing, you'll wander through an elegant London square and a rural countryside. 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
3: There's a pint of Bass Ale. Cheers, mate.
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4: You have very nice hair. 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So tell me, how long do you stay in Epcot? Did you like it, man?
1: Along with the sights of the Parisian street artists and French locals, your senses will be overwhelmed with the sound of musicians on the street corner, the smell of perfume from the shops, or sit back with a glass of wine and just watch the world go by.
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0: Bastille Day. 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
1: Just around the corner from France, you'll find authentic music and fun in the Morocco Showcase. 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Delicious local dishes and traditional entertainment from this North African country can be found in the restaurant Marrakesh. The next showcase on our journey is Japan, which is possibly the most serene in all of World Showcase. At the Teppanyaki dining room, a taste of traditional delicacies is a show in itself. Be sure to pay attention to the local customs.

0: Along the water's edge, you'll find the Renaissance architecture of the Italy Showcase. The gondolas at the water's edge, the tiles in the buildings, and the statues in the courtyard are all exact replicas from the old country. Inside Alfredo La Original de Roma, sit down and enjoy a serving of fettuccine Alfredo tossed in butter sauce and imported Italian cheese. The Germany Showcase was inspired by the Rhine and Bavarian regions, and it's just around the bend from Italy.
1: Wir nennen sie Deutsch, in Deutschland Fritzen. I hope you like them.
0: The Oktoberfest celebration in the beer garden is just as lively as any you'll find in Munich. In contrast to the merriment in Germany, the nearby China Showcase is dominated by Disney's replica of the Temple of Heaven. Outside the gardens, you may see a traditional Chinese dance, wishing passers-by good fortune. Or maybe another pair of mischievous characters. Inside the pavilion, you'll get a rare look at ancient Chinese handcrafts and art.
2: Really, this one in China we call it Xiupian. The material is silk. The line is gold. Here's the dragon.
0: Nestled between China and Mexico, the Norway Showcase celebrates the Viking heritage, folklore, and history of one of the world's oldest cultures.
3: What's this? How dare you come here? This is your own country.

Hola, welcome to the Mexico Showcase. Near the San Angelin, the mariachi band will stir anyone from their siesta. You may even be inspired to try some of the local dances. Inside the 3rd century, Mesoamerican Pyramid is a tribute to Mexican culture and a relaxing boat tour of Mexican life and history, from Mayan high priests to modern-day Mexican dancers.

0: Mr. Twain. What do you think of our America now?
1: I think the Founding Fathers never dreamed of an America like this.
0: Of course not. We weren't dreamers. We were visionaries. That is why our Constitution withstands the rigors of time.

The movie camera was considered more of a plaything, but photograph history was made with antique cameras like this old timer. Now, I guess that makes me an old timer myself, because I broke into the film business behind the camera of about this vintage. In the old days, we had to operate cameras by hand. Now, you crank too fast, and you get slow motion. Now, you crank slow, and your films would be speeded up. Actually, early pioneers of cinematography were not great artists by today's standards. But the films they shot were sensational in their day because they moved. Photography had come to life. So, let's crank up this old projector and see some of the fun and excitement in those quaint old motion pictures.

0: it right there. What do you think you're doing, dear? You've walked into the middle of my shot. You've just ruined the entire thing. Your disregard for the greats is appalling. Look at you standing on someone so famous as this. The entire film world, the Chinese theater, all built on names like this, and there you are standing on it with a glaze on your eyes. Come over here where I can see you. Blonde hair, blue eyes. You're charming, you're stunning, you're compelling. Have you ever acted before? Smile, frown, laugh, cry.
1: Oh, you take direction well.
0: Go see a movie, think about it. I'll see you tomorrow, Soundstage 4. Oh, it's not easy being a genius.
2: It's the Great Movie Ride!
3: Hello, everybody. My name is Susan, and I'm proud to welcome you to the Great Movie Ride. I'll be taking you from this Hollywood soundstage right into the middle of the action of the greatest films ever made. Is everybody ready?
4: Yes!
3: Now move towards the unknown dangers that lurk in the shadows of the big city. This is the underworld.
5: Gangsters!
6: Like, what are you doing? The heat's up! You gotta get out of here. You don't want to get these nice people hurt, huh?
3: Who are you? What's going on?
6: Just a businessman in a tight spot, and you're in the middle, huh? Did you get out of here?
7: Did he come, boss?
8: Get out your grinders! Hey, quiet out there!
3: Get out of here!
7: Come on, get straight, you mug!
5: Boy, I'm glad that's over.
9: Me too.
5: Phew.
10: Tales of the Old West.
11: Hey, somebody's robbing the bank!
12: Someone's robbing the bank. I've never seen what's going on. Sit tight, folks. I'll be right back.
9: Gosh, be careful, Minnie.
13: Missy, get out of the way.
14: Well, look here. Just in time for the perfect getaway.
15: Get those hands in the air.
12: You'll never get away with
14: this. Archduke, stranger, would you see? Me and my partner Snake here. Bam, we got him a plan.
11: Look out, the fight's gonna blow.
9: Oh, no.
5: Oh,
15: you ain't taking me alive, Sheriff.
13: You ain't going nowhere, you varmint.
14: You're with me now, so hold on to your horses. We're going for a little ride.
16: Howdy, partner. You here to see Indy? Gore. Can't look. What do you know? He made it. Oh no! He made it.

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0: everyone, to the Backstage Studio Tour. You're on a shuttle ride that will take you behind the scenes of a working motion picture and television studio.
1: It's gonna be a real adventure.
0: We are now entering our back lot. This is known as Residential Street. You may notice something odd about each of these houses. Every single one is just a facade or false front. When production companies work on the back lot, the script sometimes calls for total control over the entire area. You may be able to see some of the specialized equipment it takes to make these productions a reality. This is our New York Street back lot. We use a few movie tricks such as forced perspective to give the illusion of an entire city. Like most studio boneyards, ours is filled with bits and pieces of movie memorabilia. See if you can identify any of the famous movies and actors that might have used these vehicles.
1: They were used in all sorts of movies!
0: We're now entering a large standing set used for special effects. As you can see, they're not filming right now.
2: Okay, roll up!

0: This is where animation begins. With a good story, adventure, romance, humor, and suspense. In this department, many story elements are born as sketches pinned up on a storyboard. When an animator is armed with a pencil and an active imagination, almost anything can happen. Here you can see an animator using a mirror in order to get that facial expression just right for his character. This is the layout and background department. The layout artist draws the sets and the background artist paints them. The background artist also establishes the mood of the scene by painting with the right colors. In this example, you can see how the various background elements, such as shadows and footprints, are combined together to form a scene.
1: Donald?
2: This is gonna be good!
3: Donald, I have a very bad feeling about this place.
2: But
3: isn't it supposed to be the haunted? Oh, I can't look.
2: Okay, Mom.
3: Oh.
2: Come on, Daisy, don't be chicken.

trust me.

The well-being of our children and grandchildren depends on how well we preserve our natural resources, our soils, minerals, forests, water, and wildlife. Conservation is a way of life. It's a science whose principles are written in the oldest code in the world, the laws of nature. If we will protect our wildlife and preserve our lakes and streams, these things will last us for generations to

0: conservation. Well, conservation isn't just the business of a few people. It's a matter that concerns all of us. It's our responsibility to take care of these creatures and the natural settings that are their homes.
1: Here at Disney Animal Kingdom, we feed 1,500 animals. In a day, we go through approximately a ton and a half of food. Of that types of food, we go through produce, grain, hay, and meat products.

0: after they're brought into the collection so we can just make sure they're healthy.
1: Well, my name is Melinda and I'm one of the animal keepers here in Conservation Station. And with me is a bird called a tawny frog mouth.

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I think they're convinced, and I think that'll hang on after, if I, as you say, after Disney.

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by breeding and using natural predators, like ladybugs and wasps, to control pests. In the farmlands across America, we're learning that by plowing under vegetation containing natural fertilizers, we can enrich the soil without the use of chemicals. In arid regions, we're learning to produce food on desert seacoasts by developing and planting crops that thrive on salt water. In Japan, we're learning that by mixing leaves and other living materials into our soil, we can make farmland more fertile without the need for chemicals. Here at Epcot, we're learning to reduce

Welcome to our living laboratory, where scientists from the U.S. Department of Agriculture are exploring innovative ways to produce bountiful harvests now and into the future. The tropics are home to the greatest

Yeah.

0: Hi, I'm Erin, and welcome to the show. Actually, I think I should say congratulations, because you couldn't have picked a better time to come to Walt Disney World Resort. Did you know that this year Disney is celebrating 50 years of theme park magic? From Disneyland, where it all began, to Disney theme parks around the world. Can you believe it? And to mark this monumental occasion, they are pulling out all the stops. It's called the Happiest Celebration on Earth, and it is quite aptly named. Disney theme parks around the world are kicking it up a notch for this occasion. And here at Walt Disney World in Florida, it is certainly no exception. What they're doing is incredible. They brought new attractions from Disney theme parks around the world and set them up here at the four Walt Disney World theme parks in Florida. Did you catch that? All four theme parks. For example, there's a radical new stunt show from Paris, a great new stage show from Tokyo, a huge new attraction from Disneyland in California, and a brand new wicked thrill ride with a Himalayan twist. Plus all the great new and classic stuff that's already here. It is literally the most phenomenal celebration on the planet. In fact, it's so big and so fun, yes, you'll want to take a week to do it all. 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Magic Your Way Vacation lets you put together the Walt Disney World vacation you want on the budget you want. 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Find out all about them when you watch the planning special feature on this DVD. The whole thing couldn't be easier, and we'll show you how to do it. Also, we'll show you why staying at a Disney resort is the best and most relaxing way to enjoy your vacation. So be on the lookout for some extra special benefits you get as a guest in a Disney resort. Okay, we can get on with the show now. Okay, before we move on, I want to introduce you to some people. We are specialists. We're pros. We're all experts, if you will. I spit right on the camera.
1: Oh, I blew it.
0: And that being said, I present to you the ambassador of adrenaline, Dr. Double Scoop of G-Force and Inversion himself, meet Luke. He is our thrill specialist.
2: What's
1: going on?
0: And this is Stacy.
3: Hello.
0: Hello.
3: Hey, guys.
0: He's our mom extraordinaire. And oh, those of you with little ones are going to love her. She's going to show you how to see the magic of Walt Disney World through a child's eyes.
3: Well, thank you very much, Ellen.
0: You are very welcome to Stacy. And then finally, there's Dave.
4: Hey, guys.
5: Hey, Dave.
0: Dave, what is it you're an expert at again?
5: Well, I don't.
0: No, Dave is our recreation and relaxation expert. He's going to show you how to chill at Walt Disney World. And then there's me. I'm Erin, and I'm sort of your happiest celebration on Earth expert. Remember that big party I was telling you about earlier? As well as your big group specialist, because there are a lot of great ways for groups of friends and family to do Disney, and I'm going to show it to you. All right, so are you guys ready to get out there and start them off in the Magic Kingdom Park? Let's do it. You guys go do what you do.
4: All right.
0: I'll go do what I do. And Dave,
5: yeah.
0: Go do whatever it is you do or don't do.
5: Okay,
0: let's do it. Let's go.

0: What's happening, Goof?
1: Oh. Moving on.
0: You have so much style, girl.
1: That's what I'm talking about.
2: Welcome officially to the Magic Kingdom Park. And if you don't have your own family, you can adopt one. Anyone. It's the place where absolute fantasy reigns. The place where Disney characters come to life, elephants fly, princesses are real, and pirates playfully pillage.
0: The curse of the Black Pearl. Arr.
2: It's the place you might call the heart of the Disney experience. And as far as the happiest celebration on Earth is concerned, it's the place where the magical festivities have only just begun.
1: Folks, I'm sorry, do you mind taking a picture?
3: Sure.
1: Oh, that'd be great.
3: Take a picture.
1: You got a camera?
3: Yeah.
1: I'll give you my email address and you can email it to me.
2: Introducing Cinderellabration, inspired by Tokyo Disneyland Park and brought in just for the big soiree. Cinderella arrives in grand style with Prince Charming, and then this fantastic coronation pageant takes you to that magical moment when Cinderella herself becomes a princess. It's definitely, definitely on my list for large groups. So, I've got a date with a mischievous little alien. I'll see you guys in a little bit. I hope.
1: Ah, now this is a good bench. They're not just decorations, they're for relaxation. So don't go too crazy in the park. When you see a bench, sit down, enjoy it. It comes with the price of admission. Hey guys, what's going on? All right, so Magic Kingdom, some definite must-dos here. Triple Mountain trifecta, boys and girls.
4: Let's get it on.
1: Space Mountain, Splash Mountain, and Big Thunder Mountain Railroad. And there's a couple angles I like to play. In the world of relaxation, this is a thrill ride. Up, down, that's all you need in a ride, really. One way to keep it moving is called Disney's Fast Pass. Mi un favorito. Check this out. You roll up to the Fast Pass kiosk, throw your ticket in, and boom, boom, kicks back your ride time. Then you just come back to the ride at that time, go straight to the Fast Pass entrance, and giddy up. You hop right on with little or no wait. Pretty sweet little invention. Let's hit it.

0: 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Cinco.
1: We're in Fantasyland. The Magic Kingdom. What a great place for kids of any age. I mean, where else can you catch a ride on a flying elephant like Dumbo? Or douse yourself with pixie dust and take a fantasy voyage to Neverland? Or how about taking that legendary boat ride around the globe on the musical tour of nations on It's a Small World? And oh, the Barnstormer at Goofy's Wiseacre Farm is a blast for your little ones.
0: Do you mind taking a photo? Get that in the background. Who's got a camera? Someone got a camera?
2: Beautiful, beautiful.
0: Sir, you mind taking our picture?
2: You're in the photo. You're in.
0: Where are you from, Stuart?
3: England.
0: England? Get in there. Can you please take our photo? Your shirt says happy. What are you celebrating?
3: Birthday.
0: Come on, you're in the photo. You know how that works? No, then you get in the photo and I'll get someone else to take the picture. You're Irish?
3: Yes.
0: Get in the photo. You're in the photo.
2: One, two, three.
4: Disney!
1: Characters. I bet you guys want to know about characters, right? Of course. And the Magic Kingdom Park is loaded with them for sure. And a great spot for catching up with these guys is Mickey's Toontown Fair. Now, as the name might suggest, it's also a hot spot for meeting up with the Big Cheese himself. Not to mention some big name princesses. Now, I've been waiting for this all day. Come on. For princesses in Texas. Hey, Mickey. There's so many amazing things for preschoolers at the Magic Kingdom Park. But I wanted to just share a few of my favorites. I'll see you guys a bit later. Bye. Adventureland. This is my bongo dance.
5: Little bonus bench. Double armrest.
6: I'm on an adventure.
7: 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I'm going to be your host for the Jungle Cruise. Don't refer to this as a boat. I'd like it referred to as a floating bench.
8: Here at the Magic Kingdom Park is Stitch's Great Escape, your favorite alien from the Disney animated movie Lilo and Stitch. See? See? Stitch is taking over the Magic Kingdom. You little troublemaker. It's not the nice, lovable Stitch we all knew down on Earth either. Uh-uh. It's the naughty, spinning, burping, boogery, mischievous Experiment 626 version of Stitch. And he's on the loose, and it's your job to watch him. Sorry about that. The technology is amazing. You feel like Stitch is behind you, on top of you, playing with your hair. Definitely keeps you on your toes. Look, me, I got my eye on you.
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13: 999 happy haunts, but always room for one more.
1: Tomorrowland!
8: So that's the Magic Kingdom Park by day. But when the sun sets, something pretty amazing happens. Actually, two amazing things. The first is Wishes. And Wishes is the most incredible, biggest, gargantuan, Big Daddy fireworks show in Disney history. It's like a big orchestra in the sky. It's all set to classic Disney music, and it all happens right here at the Magic Kingdom Park. Okay, so the other pretty amazing thing I was talking about, it's called Extra Magic Hours Benefit. And it goes like this. When you stay at a Disney resort, you get all kinds of great extras. One of the great extras is extra time in the parks. The park closes, but you get to stay in the park for select attractions. And the same thing happens in the morning. Basically, each day, one of the four Disney theme parks opens an hour early or stays open up to an extra 3 hours in the evening. So when you stay at a Disney resort, relax. There's no need to rush. Look out, Minnie. I am moving in.
9: Magic carpet time.
3: I see Rocco.
1: I love these fish.
8: Welcome to Epcot. Okay, so I said this year was the year of all years to come, right? And I meant it. The happiest celebration on Earth is also alive and well here at Epcot. So what'd they do here? Well, Epcot is the proud new owner of the new ride from Disney's California Adventure Park, Soarin'. And unless you have glided across the entire state of California on a hang glider before, you are in for one heck of a ride. The Golden Gate Bridge, Yosemite, the cliffs, the ocean, it's amazing.
9: If we're going to stop and shop in every place we see, we're just going to do the Eiffel Tower. I thought we were going to do that.
8: We, you know. Of course we're going to shop. We're in Paris.
9: If I knew that.
8: Land or space?
1: Space.
8: I picked this little ditty up in space.
4: Hey, I'm just kicking a little butt on Mars. This is pretty sweet. It's the advanced training lab at Mission Space, and it's also a good spot to come if you wimp out. Wimp out on what? Mission Space. Here we go! Check it out. Gravity wheel. Gravity? We don't need no stinking gravity. This is getting crazy. Mission completed, soldiers.
11: Bonjour. Hi. I'm in France. No, you said France.
9: Italy it is. We'll see you in Italy in 20 minutes.
11: Garçon, check, please.
1: Wow. Okay, what's here at Epcot for the little guys? All kinds of stuff.
8: Like this place, the Living Seas.
14: Now that's an eel.
1: A great way to introduce your kids to the ocean and its creatures. There are literally thousands of fish and creatures in here to spark wonder. And bonus, this is also where you might find Nemo. You know, the little guy inspired by Walt Disney Pictures' presentation of the Pixar Animation Studios film Finding Nemo. And don't miss this. The new interactive show called Turtle Talk with Crush. You talk to Crush. Crush talks to you.
15: Really cool.
1: It's amazing how cool this is.
11: Pronto. Italy. No, we said Italy. Okay.
9: China, 5 minutes. You got it.
1: Here's another great thing at Epcot. They're called KidCot Fun Stops, and they're all over World Showcase. Wow, those are cool. Just stop in with your little guys in any country and let them have at it. They'll love it. All kinds of activity-filled craft areas where they can draw, write, create really cool stuff. Like these crazy masks. Wow.
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0: only that much. Just train, baby.
1: Hi again. Okay, there are a couple more great things I want to tell you about here at Epcot. Honey, I Shrunk the Audience is a complete blast. Professor Wayne Szalinski shrinks you down and takes you on an interactive adventure that goes beyond 3D. It has amazing special effects and some terrific surprises. You will find yourself in a world where tiny creatures aren't so tiny, and you feel, well, not exactly larger than life. Sometimes in life, you gotta stop and smell the roses. Whoa, woo! Birds included in the price of admission to the park.
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0: back as Disney characters on holiday. 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
1: I wouldn't say I ruined.
2: 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You guys ready?
1: Yeah, yeah. Let's do it.
3: Sure, let's do it.
1: Let's do it.
3: Yeah.
1: How do you say bingo in French?
2: Bingo.
1: Siesta time.
2: World Showcase at Epcot is incredible. 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
4: Buenos dias. And now we are in Norway.
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2: Their drink.
1: Ladies.
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4: Adios.
1: This seems awesome.
2: One of the best ways to end your day at Epcot is Illuminations, Reflections of Earth. 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It's literally a can't-miss piece of Disney entertainment. And it's one of my favorite ways for large groups to reunite at the end of their day. Like us.
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2: 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Just get back on. Come back for a swim, grab a bite to eat, or relax. You want to go back at night for some fireworks? No problem. Just hop on and you are there. Pretty simple and very cool. Welcome to the Disney Studios.
0: It's one big playground!
1: This is living.
0: I'm going out with the characters.
1: How cool is that? It's the Power Rangers.
2: Disney Studios is the place where show business takes center stage.
1: This place is sweet.
2: Yeah? From Broadway-style musicals and kid-friendly shows to hair-raising thrill rides. And, of course, a big scoop of action, which is exactly what they put together at the Disney Studios for the happiest celebration on Earth. It's a little treat raced in from Disneyland Resort Paris. It's called Life Motors Action Extreme Stunt Show. It's an all-out, octane-fueled tire, squealing flames bursting, motorcycles flying, cars nearly missing, in your face. Action blowout stunt show. And you'll even get a backstage look at how Hollywood makes it all happen.
9: You constantly ruin everything that I want to do.
3: You ride everything.
7: I do not.
3: Let's go ride something.
7: All right. You want to go with us? Come on, take him, honey.
3: Well, come on, if you want to go.
1: I love me some thrill rides at this park. Two little lovers here, and the hurl factor just about red lines on these things, and I could back that up, too. Hey, remember my little tip? Well, this is the perfect place to play the fast pass and singles lines combo. Fast pass, do it. Primo Supremo. I just picked up my fast pass ticket for Rock and Roller Coaster starring Aerosmith. And now I'm gonna go hit a little 13-story gravity bomb called the Twilight Zone Tower of Terror. Come on, let's go. Okay, this is it. Nice little building, right? This puppy's MO is faster than the speed of gravity. That's not gonna happen. It's definitely got some hurl factor to it. It takes 13 stories up and then drops you like a sack of potatoes with an anvil tied to it. Man, I'm getting pumped just talking about it. We're going down. Here's a little tip. Make sure you eat after the Twilight Zone Tower Terror, not before.
9: Sometimes I'm dopey. Sometimes I'm bashful. Even me. I think we look good together.
0: The Disney Studios is probably the best place for your kids to see some of their big screen and little screen favorites in person. Like The Voyage of the Little Mermaid. Journey into a magical world of dancing fish, calypsoing crabs, and curious merfolk, including Flounder, King Triton, Sebastian, and Ursula. After that, don't forget to catch Playhouse Disney live on stage. It's a really fun show where your little guys get to sing and dance with many of their favorite characters from the Disney Channel. Like Bear in a Big Blue House and Stanley.
10: Move it up.
0: Can I get a hug? It's JoJo and Goliath, guys. Show them the spin. Give them a hug.
1: Okay, remember I got the fast pass was for this little stomach buster right here. To complete my studio's double whammy, I like to follow up with the little rockin' roller coaster starring Aerosmith. This thing is sweet.
3: I'm ready.
1: 0-60 in 2.8 seconds. Puppy's like a slingshot on steroids, and that's just the launch. Then, three tricked out inversions and a little onboard audio cranking straight into your melon. And oh yeah. The whole thing's in the dark.
11: Dave, hey.
12: Hey.
11: What are you doing?
12: Hello, I'm working.
11: Right. Okay, so as your big group specialist, I have a couple of must-dos for you here at Disney Studios. First of all, Beauty and the Beast live on stage. This is just a classic, absolute Broadway style. Also, the incredible nighttime spectacular, Fantasmic. That's where you get to see the Sorcerer Mickey battle it out with all the evil villains of Disney past, including that old hothead Maleficent, who happens to be my personal favorite. Ooh. So, when you're up for some lights, camera, and action...
1: A little bit of Indiana.
12: Why did it have to be snakes?
1: A little bit of Jones.
12: Unless they're fake. And then they're pretty fun.
11: You gotta hit Disney Studios.
1: Okay, so finally, it's my turn to tell you about all the amazing things there are to do outside the parks.
12: Who's ready for a little recreation Walt Disney World style?
1: I thought so. Come on, let's go, Luke, hit it!

0: pretty good.
1: Ooh, boy, I thought I had one right there. Oh, yeah! Woohoo! Ta-da! Huh? Yeah! Onward, Rick!
2: Is that all you got? Come on!
1: Yeah! That's all I got.
3: All right. 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Then when you get back, all your stuff is in your room waiting for you.

Welcome to Disney's Animal Kingdom Park. Disney's Animal Kingdom Park is the imagination of Disney gone wild. It's Africa, it's Asia, Broadway, and prehistoric encounters all waiting to discover. And there's a huge new attraction here for the happiest celebration on Earth that's got Luke's name all over it.

0: Take a look. There's a beast back in Asia, Expedition Everest. It goes live this spring as part of the happiest celebration on Earth. So here's the deal. The Yeti, or Abominable Snowman, as legend has it, is sort of the guardian of the mountain.
1: Hey, I'm Luke.
2: Hey, I'm a Yeti.
0: He'll protect it at all costs.
3: This is a collect called Mr. Yeti from Luke.
1: You look kind of hungry.
2: Actually, I am.
0: Anyway, so you got this, like, coaster mountain train rig thing that goes into the Yeti's mountain, right? That's smart. That ticks the Yeti off. So now he's all bummed you're in there, and he goes in this kick butt, get off my mountain, rip your head off mode, and the train goes in this high speed, get off the mountain before the Yeti turns you into finger food mode, sometimes backwards, which is killer, and you basically have to get before everything and everyone in sight gets turned into hamburger.
1: Mr. Yeti, I want to go now.
0: Does that sound sweet or what? Expedition Everest, check it out.
4: Rock, scissors, paper, you for a Coke. Loser buys. What do you think? Come on. Come on, let's go. Ready? Lots of ice, please. You know what I'm saying?
0: Check this out. When I come to Disney's Animal Kingdom, there's a couple things I gotta hit. And one of them is this. Cali River Rapids. This ride is awesome. First of all, it's in Asia, which is sweet. Second of all, it's a runaway raft through the rainforest. That's what I'm talking about. And if you're looking to cool off, this is the place to do it.
5: It's game time, baby.
6: You guys want to get wet?
7: Best 2 out of 3.
8: 2 out of 3.
9: All right, you got it.
10: For some popcorn.
11: Oh. Got like extra ice.
12: Yeah.
11: Popcorn?
12: Yeah.
11: Butter?
12: Popcorn.
11: Yeah.
12: I'll be right back.
6: This is the Tree of Life, and it's amazing in itself. It has over 300 animals hand-carved in its trunk. And inside the Tree of Life is a creepy crawly treat. It's Tough to Be a Bug. It's Tough to Be a Bug is a 3D spectacular that feels more like 4D or 5D. Hopper and Flick and a host of walking, talking insects from Walt Disney Pictures' presentation of a Pixar Animation Studios film, A Bug's Life, let you see the world through a bug's eye. And it is packed with startling in-theater effects. Now, I don't want to bug you about it, but I'm telling you, you don't want to miss it.
13: At Disney's Animal Kingdom, there's some great things to take your little Simbas to, like Festival of the Lion King. A Broadway-style theatrical celebration inspired by Disney's animated hit. Simba, Timon, and the whole gang will have your whole gang singing, dancing, and laughing. Then head over to the Boneyard and let your little archaeologist dig up some dinosaurs. Come on, kids! And don't forget to stick around for Mickey's Diamond Jungle Parade. It's a wild musical street party that romps right through Africa, Discovery Island, and Asia. And it stars some of your favorites, Rafiki, Mickey, Minnie, Donald, and Goofy.
4: Excuse me. Hey, little buddy. How do you get this guy to push you around? That looks pretty comfortable. Huh? Got your shade, you got your food. How'd you score that?
13: Mickey, Mickey, if you're looking for characters, just come here. Camp Minnie Mickey. It's Minnie!

0: one last Disney's Animal Kingdom tip, which happens to be one of my favorites, affection section. Here you'll help open your little one's eyes to the world around them as they interact with goats, sheep, pigs, chickens, llamas, and more.
1: Ah, yeah. They said I couldn't survive in the jungle. Okay. Recharged.
0: All right, for the next piece of Disney's imagination gone wild, we have to go to Africa. Well, not really, but Disney's Africa. Just head back through the village of Harambe. And there it is, Kilimanjaro Safari. You'll go on an expedition through the African savanna. There are lions, crocs, giraffes, elephants, hippos, cheetahs, and countless other creatures roam freely about this great land of Mother Africa, right here in Florida. Look, look, look, they're crossing our path. We are that close to a giraffe.
2: Oh, rhino. Rhino alert.
0: Get her, get her. Where, where, where? Wow, that is an elephant.

0: Why is it that dinosaurs always die running?
1: Time for some time travel, brothers and sisters. And time for me to save the last dinosaur from extinction. Okay, this is the thing. Hurl factor, not super high, but good times indeed.
0: So, this is the life, huh?
1: Slather on some sunscreen and whip out your sunglasses, because it is on at the Disney water park.
2: Yes!
3: Oh, this is a quiet ride, sorry.
1: I am going to show you how to chill, and I am going to show you how to thrill at two of the most imaginative water playgrounds in the universe. Let's hit it.

0: These are my kind of people.
1: That's a ride, baby.
0: You can even see me run. I still got it.
2: Welcome to the perfect storm. Disney's Typhoon Lagoon Water Park. Typhoon Lagoon, big lake bed, is a big old haunted wave pool. Largest inland wave pool in the world. Makes up a 6 footer every minute and a half. Sends it to shore and pretty much takes out everything in its path.
0: Disney's got this new secret weapon water roller coaster called Crushin' Gusher. It's bad to the booty. Ah, you go down right, takes you back up and then down again. Steep drops, screaming jets of water, banked curves. And there's nothing like it in town.
1: Crush and gush.
0: We have splashdown. There's another breed of water here at Typhoon Lagoon that's a little more my speed. The Lazy River. Next thing you gotta check out at Typhoon Lagoon is Shark Reef. Wonder why they call it that. Actually, sharks aren't all that's down here. Next thing you gotta check out at Typhoon Lagoon is Shark Reef. Wonder why they call it that. Actually, sharks aren't all that's down here. Stingrays, corals, tons of gorgeous fish.

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1: I did.
0: Hey, everybody. These kids have the right idea. As your relaxation host, it gives me great pleasure to introduce you to Downtown Disney. Shops, rock, hip-hop, it's all here at Downtown Disney. Magic Masters, check this out. They taught me this. You name it, place here, baby. You know, they call this a city of choices and a metropolis of fun. I just call it my kind of town. Let's go. West Side. This is everything you need to have a good time all in one place. Downtown Disney is loaded with over 70 unique shops and restaurants. A lot of them are one of a kind, and some of them are some pretty big names you're going to recognize right off the bat. They kind of missed on the likeness, but that is definitely my hat. It's adult time. Let's go. You gotta love a sign that just says club. That's where I'm headed. And when you're ready to dance the night away, head to Pleasure Island. A bunch of great clubs all in one spot. The perfect spot for shaking your change maker to the wee hours of the night. Here's to, I don't know, me?
2: Yeah! Woo! Oh, Danny boy! The pipes are calling!
0: Okay, so here's a place I gotta call out. Disney Quest Indoor Interactive Theme Park.
3: There'll be pirates on this.
0: It's got the latest video games, got simulators, all the stuff that Luke's into. But in my day, I played a mean pinball. So I told him we'd hit it together. Let's roll.
4: We're going down, Dave.
0: It is my bench. Back off. My bench.
4: That's my bench, Dave.
0: Going down. Right now. Oh, you want a piece of me? Whoa! Kids, they don't know how to drive. You're pushing me. You're pushing me.
5: Yeah, you can even design your own roller coaster.
0: Make it a walk in the park or a nightmare on rails.
5: And then ride it.
0: Let's go.
5: Five, baby.
0: Dave.
6: Let's go, dude.
0: It's pretty tame, though, right?
6: Wow, it's fine.
0: All right, man. Blast off. Yeah.
6: Whoa. Whoa. Okay.
0: All right. Normally, they start slow with...

0: is no way! Luke, you lied, man! That was on the hook!
1: No, it's off the hook. Off?
2: It's off the hook?
1: Off the hook.
0: Oh. Okay, so here's something people never expect to see when they come to Orlando. A Cirque du Soleil show. This one's called La Nuba, and it's absolutely one of the coolest, most amazing things you'll ever see. Oh, and all the Cirque du Soleil shows, they're different, so they all have different names. And La Nuba is exclusive to the Walt Disney World Resort. So if you're down here, you really won't want to miss it.

0: There was another side to Disney.
1: That's it, everyone. We hope you have as much fun at the happiest celebration on Earth as we had showing it to you. We're sure you will. With all the new attractions in every park and the celebration, this is the year of all years to come. Hey, don't forget to check out the special features on the DVD. They'll really help you plan your week.
0: Yeah, and just a reminder, there's tons more stuff on all the resorts under special features on this DVD and on the CD-ROM, so look for that.
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2: Hey, anybody gonna be out on the West Coast? 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
1: So we hope to see you all really soon. And until then, goodbye!
0: Take it easy, dudes.
3: Thank you.
0: I'm hitting Space Mountain.
1: Oh, I'm still getting an ice cream.
0: Go for it. Go for it.

by breeding and using natural predators, like ladybugs and wasps, to control pests. In the farmlands across America, we're learning that by plowing under vegetation containing natural fertilizers, we can enrich the soil without the use of chemicals. In arid regions, we're learning to produce food on desert seacoasts by developing and planting crops that thrive on salt water. In Japan, we're learning that by mixing leaves and other living materials into our soil, we can make farmland more fertile without the need for chemicals. Here at Epcot, we're learning to reduce

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The tropics are home

0: Yeah.
1: Yeah.
0: Yeah.
1: Yeah.
0: Yeah.

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0: most exciting thing for me is when I saw the parade. And I had been, when I was in high school, in the parade, and I felt my feet going, and I started marching, and I was marching and dancing with the people as they were going by, and it was great.
1: You have to come into Disney World, and you throw age away. It is just, that's what makes it magical.
2: We told our friends we're going to Disney. They couldn't believe it.
3: It's not just for kids. It really isn't.
4: Just the Disney thing. It's something inside of me. I grew up with Disney, and it's, I don't know, I get all choked up. It's just something I grew up with.

0: Welcome to a magical tour of Walt Disney World. If you're thinking of visiting us soon, you couldn't have picked a better time. Because this year, we're celebrating our 25th anniversary with the biggest, most exciting extravaganza ever, where you can remember the magic in a truly special way and create new magical memories which will be cherished for years to come. The Walt Disney World Resort covers 46 square miles in Central Florida, where the sun smiles down year-round. 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
2: First walk in and you see the castle, you see Cinderella's castle, and it's just, you know that the magic is always here. This is what the magic is really all about.
0: Let's start by taking a new look at an old favorite, the Magic Kingdom. 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You may even be asked to join in the fun. And you just won't believe your eyes when you see a towering Cinderella castle transformed into a phenomenal 25th anniversary birthday cake. 25th anniversary excitement spreads through all seven lands of the Magic Kingdom. All your old favorites are still here too, beginning on Main Street USA, where turn of the century America is reborn every day. 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Liberty Square is where all the nation's leaders come to life for an amazing debate. In the Haunted Mansion, some 999 spirited ghosts scare up their own version of history. Next, you'll blast off to the new Tomorrowland, an entirely new land filled with countless amazing adventures. Here, you'll rocket to the edges of the galaxy. Hop aboard a time machine and travel a million years through the ages. The Magic Kingdom also celebrates the 25th anniversary with nightly showings of Spectro Magic, a dazzling parade of music, magic, and lights.
3: My daughter was just a baby, and the light parade was going down the street, and we thought it was beautiful. And my husband held her up, and her little eyes got huge, and her mouth, and she went, ooh, and kept that. She kept that look on her face through the entire parade.
0: Then, Fantasy in the Sky fireworks blaze through the skies, the ultimate topping to a day of magic in the Magic Kingdom.
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4: There's this great crescendo, and you think, oh my Lord, that was wonderful, and that's the end of it. But it isn't the end of it. There's more. They go on with even more and more and more, and it's the best you've ever seen.
0: Overflowing with amazing things to discover, Epcot is an incredible place to explore during our magical 25th year.
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0: 25th anniversary magic swings into action at the Disney Studios, the most popular movie and television studios in the world because it appeals to all ages. This is Disney's version of Hollywood, catapulting you out of the audience and into the action and emotion of the movies. The Disney Studios is where Indiana Jones pulls off those hair-raising movie stunts. It's where the great movie ride takes you on an unforgettable journey through some of the best movies ever made. And where superstar television lets you star through the magic of video wizardry opposite celebrities like Tim Allen on the set of Home Improvement.
9: Okay, buddy. 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
0: At the Monster Sound Show, you might add the sound effects to a monster movie starring Martin Short. The Disney Studios is where Disney animation comes to life, bringing you Broadway-style stage shows like Beauty and the Beast live on stage, featuring the magic and the music of recent Disney classics. And just in time for our 25th anniversary comes our newest stage show, Disney's The Hunchback of Notre Dame, a musical adventure. Here, Disney animation comes alive right on the streets as the amazing characters from Toy Story head off on their newest adventure, a stunning parade right down Hollywood Boulevard. At the Disney Studios, you can even see animation in the making. The art of Disney animation lets you see Disney artists at work breathing life into classic animated movies. The fascinating backstage tour of the Disney Studios takes you from hometown America to New York, through the world's largest costume department, through sound stages where shows are in production. Here you'll go through real post-production operations and onto the set of one of nature's worst catastrophes.
11: As we went through the canyon, I got all wet. We went through the storm. But it felt good. It was nice and cool.
0: During the 1996 holidays, the Disney Studios is home to the amazing spectacle of lights, an extraordinary display of over 3 million lights created by one man in Little Rock, Arkansas. The Osborne family lights light up your holiday like nothing you've ever seen. And on special nights, Sorcery in the Sky features a blockbuster fireworks finale that is the perfect conclusion to an epic day of 25th anniversary excitement.
12: Here's a great way to break up the day in any Disney theme park. 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
0: 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There's an entire world of outdoor recreation here. Winner of the coveted Gold Medal Resort Award from Golf Magazine, Walt Disney World is one of the nation's premier golf destinations with not one, not two, but five championship 18-hole golf courses designed by the likes of Tom Fazio and Pete Dye. If you're a tennis player, you'll find over 40 courts throughout the Walt Disney World Resort. And what vacation would be complete without some downtime at the beach? You'll find beautiful beaches at many Disney Resort hotels, giving you the time you need to rest and relax in the Florida sun. Wherever you turn at Walt Disney World, there are fabulous dining opportunities, from themed dinner shows to the Hollywood Brown Derby at the Disney Studios, from the California Grill high atop Disney's Contemporary Resort to the truly extraordinary Victoria and Albert's at Disney's Grand Floridian Beach Resort.
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2: We sat and watched the parade and then watched Tinkerbell fly. And they said, oh, Aunt Kathy, Uncle Ralph, this is wonderful. I said, see, the magic lives. It's really what it's all about.
16: It is truly magical, and it is about memories, and it's memories that you will have for a lifetime.
17: We honeymooned here. We're here on our 10th anniversary. We'll be here on our 20th anniversary. It's the place we like to be.
18: I can be a child again for a day, which is great for me.
19: We've been down Splash Mountain.
4: Splash Mountain. 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
19: It's great.
4: We did
19: it.
20: We enjoy being young.
18: The romance.
20: The romance. There's lots
18: There's
20: of
18: a lot
20: romance.
18: Of romance here.
21: Nobody throws a party better than Disney. Disney.
0: The 25th anniversary of Walt Disney World. What a year to be here, to make new dreams come true and to remember the magic.

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4: Well, I've always wanted to rock climb, but the only thing holding me back was my fear of heights. So I figured why not come out here and try and conquer that fear, and I did when I made it to the top.
0: The Disney Institute is right on the grounds of the Walt Disney World Resort in Florida. You'll have quick and easy access to all the Disney theme parks and to an amazing world of Disney nightlife. You'll stay in spacious bungalows and townhouses just steps away from all the excitement of the Disney Institute. And remember, you'll want to be here for several days, so look over the vacation packages that came with this video. Here at the Disney Institute, you'll feel like you're a resident of the most wonderful small town ever built. 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And right in the heart of it all are the studios, where Disney Institute programs come alive. 28 studios in all, including television and radio stations that are part of an unforgettable hands-on vacation.
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10: 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And the best part, they clean up after you.
8: That's right.
11: It's about those things that you thought you never could do, and we'll give you an opportunity to try it.
12: Yeah, this is my first time at this.
13: Although I've never drawn before, this was an opportunity for me to just relax and draw, and the instructors were very helpful, and I was very proud of my work.
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16: I took healthy cooking, and it was really superb. Had scallops, and they were great. I'm going to cook them on Sunday.
17: This is more of a touch of home away from home.
18: 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There are no demands, no grades, just the pleasure of learning.
19: I like to share my cooking experiences. I love to cook, and I love to share that with people.
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21: I'm going to go take golf for the first time. I'm going to take a lesson, try to learn how to play.
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17: 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I'm just delighted. I'm exhilarated.
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0: Let's tell him what happened down at the chicken coop, eh?
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0: Too bad for him. He met a hen who stood at 6'4".
1: He won't forget the licking
0: he got from that big chicken.
1: Now he gets his poultry from the store. By the way, Mr. A.
0: Yeah?
1: Why was Chicken Little so upset the other day?
0: Well, his mother fell asleep in a hot tub, and his brother was born hard-boiled.
1: One more joke like that, we'll get the hooks.

0: one little spark of inspiration is at the heart of all creation. 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Oh, hello there. So glad you could come along. I am the Dream Finder. Musical notes. What delightful melodies those will make. I love these flights of fancy, searching the universe for sounds, colors, ideas, anything that sparks the imagination. A sunbeam. That's a good one. Oh, everything I collect can inspire amazing and marvelous new ideas. And you never know what kind of figment you may come up with. 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From head to tail, he's royal purple pigment, and there, voila! You've got a figment of imagination.
1: Dream Finder, I'm just right.
0: Not quite.
1: Huh?
0: I'll throw in a dash of childish delight. Look, figment, some new friends have joined us.
1: Can they imagine too?
0: Of course. Imagination is something that belongs to all of us.
1: You mean everyone can think up new things.
0: That's right, figment. And every sparkling idea can lead to even more. So many times, we're stumbling in the dark, and then, eureka! What a spark!
1: How are we going to use lightning?
0: We can combine it with ghostly shivers on a stormy night and turn them into a tale of fright.
1: Look, a rainbow. I'll use that. You paint with.
0: Now you've got it.
1: Wow. Numbers, letters, papers for writing, costumes, makeup, stages for lighting, teardrops, laughter.
0: What about science?
1: Science? We'll need electron beams and crystal prisms, gyroscopes and magnetism, holy grail.
0: Hold on, Figment.
1: Why?
0: The idea bag is full.
1: It is? Let's start making new things.
0: No, wait. First, we must store these ideas with the others in the Dream Port.
1: Are we almost there?
0: Oh, the Dream Port is never far away when you use your imagination.
1: Come on, everybody. Let's
0: we
1: go.
0: We all have sparks. Imagination. That's how our minds create creations. Right at the start of everything that's new, one little spark lights up for you.
1: Oh, boy.
0: Imagination. Imagination. A dream can be a dream come true with just that spark.

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